should have learned to play them drums. Look at that mama, she got it sticking in the cameraman. And we could have some. Andy's up there, what's that? Hawaiian noises. He's banging on the bongos like a chimpanzee. Oh, that ain't working.

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1: Stay for just a while. Stay and let me look at you. It's been so long, I hardly knew you.

Universal 88.1 FM. Could you whisper in my ear the things you wanna feel?

There was a time when I did not care. And there was a time when the facts didn't stare.